0: time zone am I on? What country am I in?
1: It doesn't matter. It's 5 o'clock somewhere.
0: It's always on 5 in Margaritaville, come to think of it.
1: Yeah, I heard that.
0: You've been there, haven't you?
1: Yes, sir.
0: I've seen your boat there.

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0: And our Instagram is Wayne Deante if you want to click follow.
1: All right, it's the Kickstart call. First call of the day. And let's go to line one. Who is this?
2: Hi, it's Stephanie.
0: Stephanie is hanging with us. Steph, how's your day? What do you got going on?
2: Well, I took a screenshot of somebody else's Instagram story for personal reasons and then immediately panicked about who might see it.
1: Oh.
0: Can you see if people screenshot stories?
1: I don't think so.
0: Oh, gosh.
1: I think you're safe.
2: I hope not, but, like, who knows these days? But yeah. My heart rate just spiked for no logical reason. Like, nothing bad happened, but I've been humbled, so I just needed to share this mini trauma.
0: I will tell you. Just I'm gonna get in the weeds so you feel better. I've definitely screenshotted something to send to someone else and be like, look at this idiot. But then I've been like, God, I hope they can't see that I screenshotted.
1: Yeah, that's. I don't know if you can or not. Now I'm like, uh-oh.
0: Yikes. We all learned a lesson today. Thanks to Steph. Hey, appreciate you reaching out.
2: Thank you.
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0: It's fine. It's going to be a long couple of days. Hey, but we're going to celebrate them with a great soundtrack.
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0: Let's go. Yay! 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
5: 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It's a dream come true to have my song on the radio. It's still crazy to say. Here's my song, Boston. On a

0: Hey guys, it's I Heart Country on The Verge artist Stella Lefty. And that was my song, Boston.
1: It's the latest news straight out of Nashville. The I Heart Country Roundup with Tay.
2: So after a career spanning over 30 years, Red Akins finally got the call. Yeah, he was performing at the Grand Ole Opry over the weekend when John Party surprised everyone by coming out and taking the mic after explaining to the crowd, you know, the connection that he and Akins had. He revealed that Red is the real reason for his visit. He said, "You've always been family to me, but I'm here to invite you to be a part of a different family. I'm here to invite you to be a member of the Grand Ole Opry." They hugged on stage. His whole family came out, including Thomas Rhett. He was there. But the video is all over social media, including the Grand Ole Opry's YouTube. Go check it out. All right, next, the UK welcomed Garth Brooks back in a big way over the weekend. In his first performance in Britain in 30 years, Garth took over BST Hyde Park in London, and in doing so, set a new venue record. Also there with him, Zach Brown Band, Ashton McBride, and others. Garth brought in a record of 69,999 paying fans. And in other Garth news, a countdown clock has appeared on garthbrooks.com with a message that says the future is about to become history. And it looks like he plans to make that announcement July 7th at 7 a.m. Central Time. And lastly, Luke Combs came away from his guest appearance at the Alan Jackson's final concert with a pretty awesome souvenir. On Instagram, he posted a carousel of pictures from the evening, including one memento suitable for framing. It was Alan's set list from the stage, personally autographed to Luke. How cool is that? Check it out on his Instagram. That's your I Heart Country Roundup with Tay.
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There's Al Dean right there. What's up? It's Wayne, D, and Tay going into a holiday weekend. Giving you the perfect playlist tonight, I promise. Stick around for Luke Combs, new Kane Brown now. This song's called Woman. Hey, it's not a-

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1: And we got a special guest. Josh Ross is hanging out with us. Hey, congrats on your latest number one song, man. You're to a point where everybody is starting to recognize the music, but might not necessarily recognize your face in public yet. Is that a good thing or a bad thing?
2: Oh, I love when that happens.
3: Can you physically see the reaction of, like, when you hit a song that has radio or streaming success, are you able to point those people out that all of a sudden go,
2: oh yeah,
3: it's that guy?
2: Yeah. Oh yeah, totally. Actually, that, like, happened not even long ago. We were going to a show actually in Canada, and we were at the airport, and old song called Ain't Doing Jack came on in the airport, and I'm sitting at the Acme eating breakfast, and this, like, lady, I, like, looked across, and she's like, she's doing, like, the, and as my song is playing, it was, like, the most weird thing ever. But so yeah, so cool. And I think that's the interesting but also challenging part as a new artist. It's like, how do you connect the face to the songs? And then other people have it the other way. You know, they have such a strong social media presence and all that, and, like, people know the face, but they don't know the music. So I think it's, again, finding a balance of that. And it's been really fun for me, especially the last 2 years. I mean, Single Again was my first number one last year around this time, and hopefully we're going to ring a bell here again soon. So I just, it's very cool. And yeah, it's wild. I'm just very grateful.
1: Yeah, it's pretty exciting stuff, man. Talking to Josh Ross, our special guest with Wayne D&T.
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If you missed out on what is going to be one of the biggest nights in the history of country music, it already happened, but if you missed out on being a part of it, Kay's got some good news. It'll be like you were there. We'll tell that story coming up in just minutes.

0: friends.
1: And Instagram is at Wayne D. Ente.
2: All right, so this past weekend, if you don't know, Alan Jackson had his final show in Nashville. It was huge. And if you weren't able to be there, we got some good news for you. It's actually going to be released as a live album, which you can actually pre-order it now. And according to the website, you'll get it on December 31st. But before that, it's going to be aired on

0: Got Josh Ross in studio. Shoot a question through our Instagram at WayneDNT.
1: And recently you performed at CMA Fest. You were just at the Ryman. What are some of the moments where you kind of stand back and you're like, wow, we're really doing this. We're here.
2: Yeah, I mean, every time, like when people just show up for CMA Fest stuff that's there and they're just, I'm like, and then my own headline stuff. This sounds really ridiculous when I say this, but I'm always like, even before I go on stage and it's my own show and I know we sold all the tickets or sold out, I'll be like, to my tour manager, I'll be like, how's it look out there? He's like, dude, it's full. You're good. But I'm still like, who would spend money to come see me, if that makes sense? And that's just like, I don't know. I went to a lot of concerts kind of as a kid and never really had a lot of money to go to concerts, if that made sense. So I never really spent money on like somebody I idolized or loved or their lyrics impacted me, but I listened. So I think it's just a different concept for me that like people want to come see me and I'm so grateful. And I think that's what makes me just like enjoy it so much more is like, I know people have spent hard earned money and, yeah, it's really wild.
0: That's awesome, man. Plus, you put on a fun show. New artist Josh Ross hanging out with Wayne D and Tate.
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1: Nothing bigger than...

0: you, darling.
1: Thanks for hanging out. Hopefully your Friday has been fantastic. Excited for the special guest joining us Monday night. Josh Ross is going to be hanging out right here Monday. Can't wait. Jelly Roll is on now. I never get

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0: and Josh Ross is our guest. He's a newer artist. Obviously, you've only had two songs on the radio, but they both went number one. What's a song right now that you're proud of that belongs to you?
1: I still look back to the Later Tonight record. I had a song called Get Scared Getting Sober on there that I really, really love. And the concept's interesting in the sense that I wrote it that it's not that I'm worried about being sober. It's that, like, who I am when I'm sober is actually who I'm scared of. And it's been interesting to see the perspective that other people take on that song, like just making it relatable to them. And yeah, I ended the record with that song. I felt like that was closing a chapter in my life at that time. And I feel like now with the music we're releasing, it really is this next, like, I've started to hone in on really who I am, and sonically too, and lyrically. And but yeah, really proud of that song. I mean, obviously you're gonna say the songs like Single Again, Hate How You Look and stuff that really has opened the doors for me. And but those are the ones, like Scared Against Over, like they're more emotional. I think that's who I am at my core. And yeah, being able to release those is really cool.
0: It's massively cool, man. You've had an awesome start to your career. Josh Ross hanging with Wayne D and Tay. Chicago's big
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0: And every now and again, I think she only does this because she's in a bad mood and wants to get back at me for something.
1: No.
0: Because Tay's got trivia on the mind. When it comes to the 4th of July being tomorrow, we're doing some patriotic trivia.
1: Yes.
0: A little red, white, and you versus me.
1: Yeah.
0: Coming up next hour.
2: Lord knows I got a time. And there's a few in here now. Well, I've learned my lesson too many times. Blows like you put me through.

0: I know it's Friday. You're excited for the weekend. But let's bring some happiness your way.
1: Yeah, have your In the Feels story coming up.
0: A little dose of positivity in less than 15 minutes.
2: I'm a redneck, because I drink beer and I dip skull. Guess I'm a rambler.

0: reason to smile? Wayne, Dee, and Tay are hitting you in the feels.
1: So a dad made good on his promise to walk his daughter down the aisle despite having a heart attack just days before she tied the knot. He had a successful quadruple bypass surgery and was recovering in the ICU, so he couldn't exactly travel to the wedding. So caregivers at the hospital worked quickly to put a small wedding ceremony together at the hospital so that he could be a part of it on his daughter's big day, and he got to walk her down the aisle. It was so sweet. Videos are trending all over social media right now. It's just adorable. That's your In the Feels.
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0: So.
1: Dan Shay's song is called Say So, brand new country. Always coming through your speakers first, courtesy of this lovely radio station right here. Russell Dickerson. Check out this one. It's called Worth Your While.

0: And with it being the 4th of July, celebrating America 250, we're doing a little trivia. So I'm going to ask Tay questions later, but right now she's grilling me. How many questions are we doing each?
1: Okay, I was going to do four, but the first one is way too easy. Yeah, we'll do three.
0: Okay, yeah. Go ahead.
1: Okay, so who was the principal author of the Declaration of Independence?
0: Thomas Jefferson.
1: Yes.
0: Let's go.
1: Yeah, good job.
0: Hey, and the crowd goes wild.
1: A little applause for you. Okay, next, how many total delegates signed the Declaration of Independence?
0: 256.
1: No.
0: Oh, God.
1: Wait, why 256?
0: I don't know. It just felt right. How many?
1: Only 56.
0: No, I meant.
1: Yeah.
0: But they were in two rooms.
1: No.
0: That's not going to work. All right.
1: All right, last one. Which three U.S. presidents died on 4th of July?
0: Oh, gosh.
1: Three of them?
0: Herbert Hoover.
1: Huh?
0: Herbert Hoover?
1: No.
0: Okay. Theodore Roosevelt?
1: No.
0: Woodrow Wilson?
1: No. Wrong.
0: Abraham Lincoln?
1: Wrong, no.
0: George Washington?
1: Oh, my gosh. How long are we going to go? No. John Adams, Thomas Jefferson, and James Monroe. Sorry.
0: Well, then, I guess I suck at this. I can't get half of the 256. Oh, it's fine.
1: No.
0: We got more questions. Oh, hopefully you did better than me. We'll ask Tay three questions, see if she's more American than me. Oh, am I getting deported after this? That's no. Coming up in a few.
2: 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Number one. Real connection. Country. Real emotion. And yeah, a few mistakes. Well, you know what? Actually, lots of mistakes.

0: And usually our friends in Florida are victims of dumb criminal stories. Well, this has to do with awful driver stories. A change had to be made in a certain Florida roadway, and it's the only way it exists in the country is in Florida. This is crazy.
1: Weird.
0: I'll tell you more on that coming up in a few minutes.

0: And there is a Florida neighborhood that has ruined it for everybody. Tay, do you know how roundabouts work when you're driving?
1: Yes.
0: Yeah. You yield.
1: Yes.
0: You find room and you just go.
1: Right. Yeah.
0: Well, they operate it so poorly in this South Florida community that the entire state is looking to install stop signs at roundabouts instead of yield signs.
1: Oh, my gosh.
0: This Florida community has already gotten approved by the city, so they're already going to do it, and it's something that the entire state might adopt.
1: How about you just learn how to drive?
0: That's fine.
1: When you get your license.
0: That's coming from you, huh?
1: Yeah. I grew up with roundabouts. Like, I had to know. I remember in my driving test, I had to know how to do a roundabout.
0: That's wild.
1: Yeah.
0: See, I kill roundabouts, but I'm great at driving, so... In a good way. Oh. I don't hit people.
1: Oh, okay.

0: I'm back at it with some red, white, and blue trivia. Celebrating America 250. Wayne D. Tay on Instagram. Tay's up. I went one for three on my questions.
1: I'm going to go zero.
0: Here we go. Okay. Question one. What do the 13 stripes on the American flag represent?
1: Oh, the 13 colonies.
0: Wow.
1: Yeah.
0: With confidence.
1: That one,
0: the,
1: I know.
0: OG
1: yeah, that one I
0: 13
1: know
0: colonies. Yeah. I dig that. I'm very proud of you.
1: Thank you.
0: Who is often credited with sewing together the first American flag?
1: Sewing?
0: Yep.
1: It's a woman.
0: Yep. Because that's lady work.
1: Stop.
0: Just kidding.
1: I don't know.
0: Betsy Ross.
1: Oh my gosh. I was going to okay. Okay.
0: Lastly.
1: I don't know why I was going to say Sarah Johnson. I don't know
0: if the Johnsons were around back then. In which city is calls home to the Liberty Bell? Where does the Liberty Bell call home?
1: The bell? The big bell.
0: Yeah.
1: The big one.
0: With the crack in it.
1: Oh, not New York. What is it? It's the other Philly?
0: Philadelphia. Look at you.
1: Yeah.
0: Let's go.
1: Yay.
0: Tay goes two for one and I lose.
1: Sorry for you.
0: Did you say I'm smart with a question mark at the end?

0: your favorite country stars.
1: Hey there, it's Blake Shelton.
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0: Got Josh Ross in studio. Shoot a question through our Instagram at Wayne D&T.
1: And recently you performed at CMA Fest. You were just at the Ryman. What are some of the moments where you kind of stand back and you're like, wow, we're really doing this. We're here.
2: Yeah, I mean, every time, like when people just show up for CMA Fest stuff that's there and they're just, I'm like, and then my own headline stuff. This sounds really ridiculous when I say this, but I'm always like, even before I go on stage and it's my own show and I know we sold all the tickets or sold out, I'll be like to my tour manager, I'll be like, how's it look out there? He's like, dude, it's full. You're good. But I'm still like, who would spend money to come see me, if that makes sense? And that's just like, I don't know. I went to a lot of concerts kind of as a kid and never really had a lot of money to go to concerts, if that made sense. So I never really spent money on like somebody I idolized or loved or their lyrics impacted me, but I listened. So I think it's just a different concept for me that like, people want to come see me and I'm so grateful. And it's, I think that's what makes me just like enjoy it so much more is like, I know people have spent hard earned money and, yeah, it's really wild.
0: That's awesome, man. Plus you put on a fun show. New artist, Josh Ross, hanging out with Wayne D&T.
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0: Let's go. Yay! 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
1: So after a career spanning over 30 years, Rhett Akins finally got the call. Yeah, he was performing at the Grand Ole Opry over the weekend when John Party surprised everyone by coming out and taking the mic after explaining to the crowd, you know, the connection that he and Akins had. He revealed that Rhett is the real reason for his visit. He said, "You've always been family to me, but I'm here to invite you to be a part of a different family. I'm here to invite you to be a member of the Grand Ole Opry." They hugged on stage. His whole family came out, including Thomas Rhett. He was there. But the video is all over social media, including the Grand Ole Opry's YouTube. Go check it out. All right, next, the UK welcomed Garth Brooks back in a big way over the weekend. In his first performance in Britain in 30 years, Garth took over BST Hyde Park in London, and in doing so, set a new venue record. Also there with him, Zach Brown Band, Ashton McBride, and others. Garth brought in a record of 69,999 paying fans. And in other Garth news, a countdown clock has appeared on garthbrooks.com with a message that says the future is about to become history. And it looks like he plans to make that announcement July 7th at 7 a.m. Central Time. And lastly, Luke Combs came away from his guest appearance at the Alan Jackson's final concert with a pretty awesome souvenir. On Instagram, he posted a carousel of pictures from the evening, including one memento suitable for framing. It was Alan's set list from the stage, personally autographed to Luke. How cool is that? Check it out on his Instagram. That's your iHeart Country Roundup with Tay.
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7: 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Show number 1639 is on right now. I'm your host, Granger Smith. I got a whole bunch of good country music to play for you. Hang tight for it. Good news coming up. I'm going to read for you. Nashville news and Hudson's going to read for you. And all this because we're celebrating. It's officially Saturday. It's officially the weekend. It's officially the 4th of July. Welcome to After Midnight.

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0: Last week, New Hampshire teen Brady Procon intervened to stop a runaway boat after his operator was knocked overboard. Using a neighbor's jet ski, Brady managed to leap into the out-of-control boat, bringing it to a stop, preventing any injuries. Video footage of this courageous act has gained now widespread attention and shows the teen's quick thinking and bravery. Thank the Lord. That's good news.
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1: Ann Hudson is coming up next with all the latest from Nashville. 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
2: Oh, this is going to be a good Monday morning, Granger. I got a surprise little sound clip of a Waylon Jennings and Glenn Campbell song I want to play for you. Coming up in your Nashville news next.

day, Potts Farm was a place to go. Load a truck up, hit the dirt road. Jump the barbed wire, spread the word. Light the bonfire and call the girls. King in the can and the Marlboro man. Jack and Jim were a few good men. Where you learn how to kiss and cuss and fight too. Better watch out for the boys in blue. And all this small town, he said, she said. Ain't it funny how rumors spread? Like I know something y'all don't know. Man, that talk is getting old. You better mind your business, man. Watch your mouth. 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I'm tired of talking, man. Y'all ain't listening. Them old dirt.

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0: It was recorded back in December of 1978. And I love that Waylon Jennings' son, Shooter, is making sure a lot of these unheard songs from his dad's vault see the light of day. Tim McGraw has announced he's heading back to Vegas for a 5-show residency. You'll get to see him back in the Coliseum at Caesar's Palace. He's got 2 shows in October and 3 in November. All the details you can check out at AfterMidnight.com.
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9: Hey, welcome to Saturday, everybody. Happy 4th of July. It's After Midnight. I'm your host, Granger Smith. Asking this question, what was your favorite game to play outside as a kid? Think about that. You know, a lot of kids should be playing outside today on this holiday. What did you enjoy playing outside as a kid? 866-607-8383. Also, Earl Nibbles Jr., the country boy, has got a dumb criminal story to tell us. It's hour number 2 After Midnight, July 4th edition. Why?

Big 95.5, number one for new country. Okay, what was your favorite game to play outside as a kid? We'll talk about this in two songs. Call me 866-607-8383.

Listen, I get it. Not everyone sleeps at night. Some of us think, some of us drive, some of us pray. Granger's with you through it all. Thanks for being a part of the After Midnight family.

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1: Thanks so much for staying up with us. 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
2: Okay, we're asking this question, topic of the hour. What was your favorite game to play outside as a kid? I told you yesterday, Commando. I remember this game we used to play called Commando.

0: And it was basically a glorified capture the flag. The whole neighborhood got involved, big kids, little kids. It went all day into the night until the porch lights came on. What was your favorite game to play outside as a kid? My number, 866-607-8383.
1: We had a similar game. It was called Manhunt. And it would go all weekend long, and it would be like 30 on 30 teams, and it was the same thing. Our boundaries were probably a 2 mile square area through residential neighborhoods. We'd be on top of the high school, the elementary school. Brings back a lot of memories. It was a lot of fun. Love your show. Keep doing what you're doing.
0: Man, I love that as my first call of the show, because that sounds just like Commando. Manhunt. And yes, the boundaries are huge. The boundaries get so big on games like that, you kind of get upset at some of the kids that end up just going way outside. You're like, man, we're never going to find you. Andy was the guy for me. We'd say, Andy, we're never going to find you, man. You can't go so far. 866-607-8383.
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1: 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I am listening from Belton, Texas. Driving into CT. Have a good one, Granger. Thanks for doing what you do. We appreciate you.
0: You are not too far from me right now at the Yee Yee Farm. 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Baby.

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1: I'm Earl Dibbles Jr. I'm a country boy. I'm an honest boy, too, and crime don't pay. I got a story to prove it. Four men in Atlanta have been popped for running an illegal strip club out of their home while they were squatting in it. Neighbors had nicknamed these fellas the Neighbors from Hell after they allegedly had run the adult nightclub, engaged in street racing on residential streets, and occasionally even kept live horses in their yard. After several complaints, SWAT eventually got involved and raided their house on Sunday. Authorities also found a stolen gun, two stolen cars, stolen IDs, stolen credit cards, all inside that old home. All these fellas have been booked into the Fulton County Jail on multiple charges, and they're just dumb.
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7: Hey, thanks for starting your Saturday here with me on After Midnight, y'all. I know, it's officially the weekend, and I'm Granger Smith, your host. I've got some things I want to talk about that went down on this day in history coming up, plus some Nashville news with Ann Hudson. Have you heard? Well, she's going to fill you in. A lot to discuss here in the middle of the night, you third shifters working on a Saturday. I'm glad you're with me. I don't

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0: 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Okay, y'all ready for some 4th of July facts? Hang around for today's history coming up here in two songs.
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0: loves talking about history, and he's even got the diploma to prove it. It's time for This Day in History on After Midnight with Granger Smith.
1: On this day, July the 4th, 1776, Uncle Sam and his bald eagle found Lady Liberty in her Rocky Mountains. I'm just kidding. The Continental Congress adopted the Declaration of Independence. 1803, the Louisiana Purchase is announced to the American people by President Thomas Jefferson.

0: 1826, both Thomas Jefferson and John Adams passed away. 1831, America, My Country, 'Tis of Thee, was sung first in Boston. 1884, France gave the U.S. the Statue of Liberty. 1934, Hungarian physicist Leo Szilard patented the chain reaction design for the atomic bomb. 1939, Lou Gehrig was the very first MLB player to have his number retired. 1970, Casey Kasem's American Top 40 debuted on LA Radio. 1985, at Willie Nelson's 4th of July picnic was the very first live assembly of the Highwaymen, Willie, Johnny Cash, Kris Kristofferson, Waylon Jennings. 1997, Pathfinder landed on Mars. Some famous birthdays include Post Malone, soul singer Bill Withers, the old lady in Titanic, Gloria Stewart, and President Calvin Coolidge. Those are just a few things that went down on this day in history.
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0: 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Ann Hudson coming in with the latest Nashville updates. And what do you have for us today?
1: Oh my gosh, Granger, in case you missed it, Kane Brown was rushed to the hospital. I got that story coming up in your Nashville news next. You were

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0: 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It's Ann Hudson.
1: How crazy and scary is this? Kane Brown got rushed to the hospital after he was golfing and got hit in the ear with a golf ball.
2: Well, 23 stitches later and a slight concussion. Now we at Chick-fil-A.
1: Gosh, that's scary. Have you ever heard of The Killers? It's a rock and roll band. The lead singer, his name is Brandon Flowers. Well, guess what? He's releasing a country album called Thrasher. And, well, the first single is out now. It's called Plain.

0: It's interesting. Look, I'm always interested to hear how a rock and roller is going to take on country. So there you have it. The whole album comes out on August 21st.
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7: 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Granger Smith here, your host of After Midnight, officially telling you happy 4th of July. Thanks for spending part of it with me. Hey, what was your favorite vacation growing up as a kid? You got a good memory? Maybe some of you are on vacation right now listening to this program. What was your favorite vacation as a kid? 866-607-8383. Earl Bibbles Jr. is coming in with a dumb criminal story as well. All this here as we roll out hour number 4 beginning right now. Happy 4th of July.

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2: 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Says she loves me on the phone as she cries.

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2: 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At After Midnight Granger Smith. 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
1: Asking this question, what was your favorite vacation growing up as a kid? Do you remember stories from that? You got a special story for me? Think back to your childhood vacations. 866-607-8383.
2: Hey, it's Renee. 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We always had a blast and going to the water park. Have a blessed one.
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3: 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So it was a fun time.
1: Two in a row for that Emerald Coast. 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I remember those days. Good call, brother. Thank you. 866-607-8383.
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1: I really appreciate you waking up and starting Saturday with me here on After Midnight. I'm your host, Granger Smith. What has got you up so early on a Saturday? 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
1: You know, there's something about dumb criminals and their allergy to clothing, I guess. This one involves someone on an e-bike when this crime went down. 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
1: I'm Earl Dibbles Jr. I'm a country boy. I'm an honest boy, too, and crime don't pay. I got a story to prove it. A woman down there in Sydney, Australia, is now she's been arrested wearing skimpy leather lingerie after being charged with a DUI following a crash with an e-bike. The man on the bike was rushed over to the hospital in serious condition. Though the details of the incident yet to be reported, the man was found unconscious and sustained injuries inconsistent with being run over by a car. The lady driver done failed her roadside breathalyzer test and her tiny little leather bra and was ultimately charged with drunk driving. And not even wearing enough clothes, neither. She's dumb.
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8: Saturday morning, early risers, what's up? This is After Midnight. I'm your host, Granger Smith. Thank you for making this America's favorite radio program. I've got some good news. Besides the fact that it's Saturday, hang tight, I want to read you that. Plus, there is some Nashville news. Have you heard about it yet? Well, Ann Hudson is coming in here quickly to inform you. Hang tight for all of this. Don't touch that dial.

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1: We know the night shift isn't easy. That's why we're bringing the music and the meaning. Granger's with you all night with songs, stories, and conversations that keep it real. 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

0: true. Last week, New Hampshire teen Brady Procon intervened to stop a runaway boat after his operator was knocked overboard. Using a neighbor's jet ski, Brady managed to leap into the out-of-control boat, bringing it to a stop, preventing any injuries. Video footage of this courageous act has gained now widespread attention and shows the teen's quick thinking and bravery. Thank the Lord. That's good news.
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Have you checked out our After Midnight Instagram lately? It looks completely different than it did just a couple weeks ago. Do you like keeping up with some of your favorite artists? 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
1: Hey, Granger. 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From back and forth all night. And I'll be out here when the sun comes up. I always listen to you, brother. 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
0: A lot of people depending on you, buddy. 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
2: 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I've got a surprise little sound clip of a Waylon Jennings and Glenn Campbell song I want to play for you. Coming up in your Nashville news next.

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1: Okay, this is so fun and was not on my bingo card for a Monday early morning, but Waylon Jennings and Glenn Campbell, it's a new song called Diamonds.

0: It was recorded back in December of 1978. And I love that Waylon Jennings' son, Shooter, is making sure a lot of these unheard songs from his dad's vault see the light of day. Tim McGraw has announced he's heading back to Vegas for a 5-show residency. You'll get to see him back in the Coliseum at Caesar's Palace. He's got 2 shows in October and 3 in November. 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

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Hey, thank y'all so much for sharing Saturday here with me on After Midnight. 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
1: 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I've got one final hour of Saturdays After Midnight starting right now. Welcome. I'm Granger Smith, your host. I've got some things that went down on this day in history I want to talk about that I've written down, plus some Nashville news, the latest stories about your favorite stars out there in Nashville with Ann Hudson. All of this here as we get our Saturday rolling. We are After Midnight.

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0: loves talking about history, and he's even got the diploma to prove it. 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
1: On this day, July the 4th, 1776, Uncle Sam and his bald eagle found Lady Liberty in her Rocky Mountains. I'm just kidding. The Continental Congress adopted the Declaration of Independence. 1803, the Louisiana Purchase is announced to the American people by President Thomas Jefferson. 1826, both Thomas Jefferson and John Adams passed away. 1831, America, My Country, 'Tis of Thee, was sung first in Boston. 1884, France gave the U.S. the Statue of Liberty. 1934, Hungarian physicist Leo Szilard patented the chain reaction design for the atomic bomb. 1939, Lou Gehrig was the very first MLB player to have his number retired. 1970, Casey Kasem's American Top 40 debuted on LA Radio. 1985,

0: Live at Willie Nelson's 4th of July picnic was the very first live assembly of the Highwaymen. Willie, Johnny Cash, Kris Kristofferson, Waylon Jennings. 1997, Pathfinder landed on Mars. Some famous birthdays include Post Malone, soul singer Bill Withers, the old lady in Titanic, Gloria Stewart, and President Calvin Coolidge. Those are just a few things that went down on this day in history.
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1: 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I'm calling in from Gainesville, Missouri, small town 500. I hope you have a good night, and thanks for the work you're doing.
2: Love that small town call. Thank you so much.

0: 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Ann Hudson coming in with the latest Nashville updates. And what do you have for us today?
1: Oh my gosh, Granger, in case you missed it, Kane Brown was rushed to the hospital. I got that story coming up in your Nashville news next. It's time.

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0: 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It's Ann Hudson.
1: How crazy and scary is this? Kane Brown got rushed to the hospital after he was golfing and got hit in the ear with a golf ball.
2: Well, 23 stitches later and a slight concussion. Now we at Chick-fil-A.
1: Gosh, that's scary. Have you ever heard of The Killers? It's a rock and roll band. The lead singer, his name is Brandon Flowers. Well, guess what? He's releasing a country album called Thrasher. And, well, the first single is out now. It's called Plenty.

0: It's interesting. Look, I'm always interested to hear how a rock and roller is going to take on country. So there you have it. The whole album comes out on August 21st.
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Hey, good morning, y'all. It's Saturday. You're listening to Mornings with Granger. I'm Granger Smith. Let's kick off the weekend with an uplifting story coming up.

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1: I need some good news. 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
0: Last week, New Hampshire teen Brady Procon intervened to stop a runaway boat after his operator was knocked overboard. Using a neighbor's jet ski, Brady managed to leap into the out-of-control boat, bringing it to a stop, preventing any injuries. Video footage of this courageous act has gained now widespread attention and shows the teen's quick thinking and bravery. Thank the Lord. That's good news.
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0: 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Happy Saturday. I appreciate you spending part of your weekend here with me on Mornings with Granger. 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
1: 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It's a dream come true to have my song on the radio. It's still crazy to say. Here's my song, Boston. On a train.

0: Hey guys, it's iHeart Country on The Verge artist Stella Lefty. And that was my song, Boston.
1: 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Ann Hudson coming in with the latest Nashville updates. And what do you have for us today?
2: Oh my gosh, Granger, in case you missed it, Kane Brown was rushed to the hospital. I got that story coming up in your Nashville news next.
3: Don't have to leave this town to see the world, 'cause it's something that I gotta do. I don't wanna look back in 30 years.

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2: How crazy and scary is this? Kane Brown got rushed to the hospital after he was golfing and got hit in the ear with a golf ball.
3: Well, 23 stitches later and a slight concussion. Now we at Chick-fil-A.
2: Gosh, that's scary. Have you ever heard of The Killers? It's a rock and roll band. The lead singer, his name is Brandon Flowers. Well, guess what? He's releasing a country album called Thrasher. And, well, the first single is out now. It's called Plan.

0: It's interesting. Look, I'm always interested to hear how a rock and roller is going to take on country. So there you have it. The whole album comes out on August 21st.
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Happy Saturday. 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

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Ignore that honey-do list. Yeah. What else we got here? Oh, yeah. Play some country music. Nice and loud, too. 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

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Okay, what was your favorite game to play outside as a kid? We'll talk about this in two songs. 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
1: Okay, we're asking this question, topic of the hour. What was your favorite game to play outside as a kid? I told you yesterday, Commando. I remember this game we used to play called Commando. It was basically a glorified capture the flag. The whole neighborhood got involved, big kids, little kids. It went all day into the night until the porch lights came on. What was your favorite game to play outside as a kid? My number, 866-607-8383.
3: We had a similar game. It was called Manhunt, and it would go all weekend long, and it would be like 30 on 30 teams, and it was the same thing. Our boundaries were probably a 2 mile square area through residential neighborhoods. We'd be on top of the high school, the elementary school. Brings back a lot of memories. It was a lot of fun. Love your show. Keep doing what you're doing.
1: Man, I love that as my first call of the show, because that sounds just like Commando. Manhunt. And yes, the boundaries are huge. The boundaries get so big on games like that, you kind of get upset at some of the kids that end up just going way outside. You're like, man, we're never going to find you. Andy was the guy for me. We'd say, Andy, we're never going to find you, man. You can't go so far. 866-607-8383.
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Number one for new country, big 95.5. Axles, hip packs, and a chase through the woods. This story out of Washington has it all. And Earl Dibbles is going to share this true, dumb, criminal story with us coming up next. Keep it right here.

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2: Now, here's one that's going to make you scratch your head. Over there in Washington State, two women got into a fuss over a hip pack. Yeah, you heard me right, a hip pack. Things got heated, and next thing you know, one of them grabs a wood chopping axe with a red handle and starts chasing the other down the street. The lady with the axe snagged the hip pack, and the other gal just hightailed it into the woods, straight into a ravine. Police finally caught up with the axe-swinging woman, and now she's sitting in jail for first-degree robbery. All that over a dang fanny pack. Some people are something else.
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0: On this day, June the 27th, 1844, LDS founder Joseph Smith was killed in a gunfight that he instigated. 1929, the first color TV demo happened in New York City. 1939, the famous scene from Gone with the Wind, Frankly Dear, was filmed. 1950, President Truman orders U.S. forces to Korea. 1954, the first atomic power station opens up in Russia. 1994, Aerosmith becomes the very first band to let fans download a full new track for free from the internet. Some famous birthdays include reality star Khloe Kardashian, actor Tobey Maguire, activist Helen Keller, and director J.J. Abrams. Those are just a few things that went down on this day in history.
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0: 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Ann Hudson is about to jump on and share some Nashville news with us. Ann, what do you have lined up?
1: 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I'll explain coming up in your Nashville news next.

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2: 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You got a special story for me? 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
3: Hey, it's Renee. 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We always had a blast and going to the water park. 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
4: Hey, Granger, it's Tommy from Athens, Alabama, Huntsville, Alabama area. Hey, you was talking about the my favorite summer vacation is riding in the back end of my parents' pickup truck, riding all the way to Panama City Beach to spend the summer with my aunt and uncle. So it was a fun time.
2: Two in a row for that Emerald Coast. Riding back there in the back of a pickup truck, getting a tan on the way to the beach. I remember those days. Good call, brother. Thank you. 866-607-8383.
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2: A heated argument over a $22 coffee order at a Seattle drive-thru coffee shop led to a bikini-clad barista smashing the customer's windshield with a hammer. The incident, captured on surveillance video, shows her reacting after the customer gets out of the car and approaches the window and then threw an iced coffee at her. She claimed the man also threatened her, saying, "Nobody's gonna miss you." Sounds like they are made for one another. Shoot, dumb.
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1: Happy birthday, USA. I'm Dustin Lynch, and I'm here on iHeart Country taking over on America's 250th birthday this hour. We'll be celebrating America. I'm going to be sharing some 4th of July memories, and I'll let you in on what the best food is at a 4th of July cookout. At least what I think it is. Y'all stick around. It's hard.

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1: I'm Dustin Lynch on America's 250th birthday, and the people at iHeart Country asked for my go-to 4th of July cookout food. That's impossible to really nail one down, so here's what I'll do. Let's start at the grill. I'll give you favorite grill item, side item, and then dessert, all right? Favorite grill item, 4th of July. I don't really get to eat a lot of them unless I'm at a baseball game. Give me a glizzy. I want a hot dog on the grill. You got to have it charred just a little bit. Call me a weirdo if you want, but I love ketchup and mayonnaise on my hot dogs. I know that's probably going to make some people mad, but hey, that's how I like them. Side item, without a doubt, corn on the cob. Lather it in some butter, salt and pepper. Boom, I can eat four of those. And then we'll go straight to dessert. You've got to hit me with a little strawberry shortcake. It's light, it's summery, it's cool and refreshing. Maybe a little vanilla bean ice cream on the side. And I'm a happy camper, ready to watch some fireworks.
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I'm Dustin Lynch on America's 250th birthday, and since I'm taking over iHeart Country today, here's one of my hits. One of my favorites this time of year, Riding Roads. Y'all crank it up. Maybe it's fine y'all on one. Ride it.

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1: Hi, it's Dustin Lynch on iHeart Country. It's America's 250th birthday, and I was going to set up for the perfect 4th of July pool party. By the way, I've had a lot of practice. Here's what I do. All right, you got to have a swimming pool or some body water. I don't care if it's in the ground, above ground, blow-up pool. 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All of your drinks and everything you want to keep cold, ice that baby down. There's nothing better than pulling a cold beverage out of a trough full of ice. It gets no colder, no better. And then the speaker, the playlist. Get the tunes rolling. Make sure that person on the aux knows what's up and knows how to put you in a good mood. That's it. 4th of July, you're winning it. And I hope you and your family are having a great 4th.

Happy birthday, America. It's Dustin Lynch. Today is the 250th birthday of our country. And for me, America is all about land of the free, home of the brave. And I love thanking every man and woman that has served this country, sacrificed for our freedoms. Thank you so very much. All the first responders, thank you guys for keeping us safe. We salute you today. Because you guys keep us safe, we're allowed to dream in this country and be who we want to be. Shout out to all my dreamers. Keep believing in yourselves. Keep on marching forward. Today is a celebration. We love our military. Thank you so very much, guys. Girl,

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1: Hey, it's Dustin Lynch on iHeart Country on America's 250th birthday. And when I was growing up in Tennessee, on the 4th of July, we'd always start the day out on the lake. We were blessed to have three lakes right there by town. But it always ended gathering kind of around the high school parking lot and football field. They would do a big 4th of July celebration. Some years we'd go in, there'd be live music, a live band on the field, and then they'd shoot off fireworks. And some years we'd just stay out of the traffic and hang back by the railroad tracks and watch the fireworks. But every single year, we watched that hometown fireworks show. And man, I still draw a lot of my songwriting from those memories of those nights and those days celebrating 4th of July. So thank you, Tullahoma, Tennessee, for making me who I am and making 4th of July so special for me.
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0: I'm Dustin Lynch on the 4th of July, and I've got to get all the band and crew rounded up. We got to get sound checked. We got to get the vibes going backstage. We're actually playing a show on a ranch in Montana this year for the 4th of July. So this is an epic one for us. Thank you guys for joining me. Thanks for listening to iHeart Country, and happy 250th birthday, America. Y'all go have some fun.
1: The devil went down to Georgia. He was looking for a soul to steal. He was in a bind because he was way behind, and he was willing to make a deal. When he came across this young man sawing on a fiddle and playing it hot, and the devil jumped up on a hickory stump and said, "Boy, let me tell you what. I guess you didn't know it, but I'm a fiddle player too. And if you'd care to take a dare, I'll make a bet with you. Now you play pretty good fiddle, boy, but give the devil his due. I bet a fiddle of gold against your soul, because I think I'm better than you." The boy said, "My name's Johnny, and it might be a sin, but I'll take your bet, and you're going to regret it."

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And then a band of demons joined in. 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

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Johnny said, "Devil, just come on back if you ever want to try again. 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
1: Happy birthday, USA. We're Parmalee. We're here this hour on iHeart Country, taking over America's 250th birthday. We'll be sharing some 4th of July memories. We'll let you in on what the best food is at 4th of July cookouts. 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
2: Yeah, sausage actually is a Parma Lee staple. 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You got to cut it in half and make sure it gets crispy burn on each side. And you put it on a fresh piece of loaf of bread with some mustard, a piece of cheese. 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
1: 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On America's 250th birthday and our 4th of July memories when we were kids are all about fireworks. I feel like we were pyromaniacs. We always had fireworks everywhere. We would put on big fireworks shows. No matter where we were at, we're shooting fireworks.
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0: We're Parmalee on the 4th of July. 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Heading back to the grill. Who's got my spatula?
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dressed up for success. From my head down to my boots, I don't do it for the money. There's bills that I can't pay. I don't do it for the glory, I just do it anyway. Providing for our futures, my responsibility. Yeah, I'm real good under pressure, being all that I can be. I can't call in sick on Mondays when the weekend's been too strong.

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1: 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It's Megan Maroney. I'm hanging out with you guys this 4th of July weekend.

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1: Hey, y'all. It's Megan Maroney. I'm a big 4th of July on the lake girl, so give me some hot dogs. One time, I ate 7 hot dogs on the lake for 4th of July. But I don't know. Yeah, just hot dogs, simple gal, maybe some high noons. And some sort of chips. Like, honestly, nothing is better than a hot dog and a bag of Lay's chips. Just plain Lay's.
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3: Turn it up, song. All right, boy. This is her favorite song, you know that, right? So we play it good and loud. She might get up and dance again. Oh, she put her beard down. Here she comes, here she comes.

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1: What's up, y'all? It's Megan Maroney. Favorite childhood 4th of July memory. We used to have fireworks at the mall in Douglasville, Georgia. So I just remember it wasn't even at the mall because the mall would be too hot.

Hey y'all, it's Megan Maroney. My favorite part of 4th of July is that it's like a understood thing that we all need to be near a body of water for that holiday. I feel like no other holidays is like, no, we need a body of water in 4th of July. We're independent.

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1: Hey, y'all. It's Megan Maroney, and I'm wishing you a happy 4th of July. The best way to take a family road trip is on a tour bus. I take my family everywhere when I can. We've taken it to go visit my brother. We just hop on the bus and then wake up and we're there. Favorite road trip snack, sunflower seeds. Regular flavor, ranch, I don't discriminate.
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1: Happy birthday, USA. I'm Cody Johnson. I'm here on iHeart Country, taking over on America's 250th birthday. We're going to be celebrating America, and I'm going to be sharing some 4th of July memories. I'm going to let you in on what I think is the best cookout food for the 4th of July.

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1: Hey, y'all, I'm Cody Johnson on America's 250th birthday. The people at iHeart Country asked me for my go-to 4th of July cookout food. It's going to be a little different than what some of you might expect, but it is fried gator tail. You take alligator tail, cube it all up, get your seasoning going in the batter, dip them suckers in a bunch of mustard, roll it in the batter, fry it till it floats. Try it. You won't regret it.
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1: Hey, y'all, it's Cody Johnson here on iHeart Country. It's America's 250th birthday. My wife, Brandy, and I have three kids at home. We've got two beautiful girls and a brand new baby boy. For the 4th of July, we like to go to the beach. 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I hope you and your family have a great 4th of July this year.

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1: Happy birthday, America. It's Cody Johnson. 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And for me, America's all about freedom. Freedom of speech. 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
1: Hey, it's Cody Johnson on iHeart Country. On America's 250th birthday, and my 4th of July memories when I was a kid, honestly, all go back to the fireworks. I can remember being in my small hometown and American flags everywhere, and it was the anticipation of going to the fireworks stand and begging your dad to spend way too much money on a bunch of stuff that you're going to blow up. And what's more American than that? Chicago's big

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1: What's up, y'all? 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

Hey, I'm Luke Bryan on America's 250th birthday, and since I'm taking over iHeart Country today, here's one of my hits that just kind of feels like the 4th of July. 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
1: Hey, it's Luke Bryan on iHeart Country. It's America's 250th birthday, and the 4th of July is always big for our family because we go down to Georgia and get the whole family together. I've always done 4ths in the state of Georgia. We get out on the lake, get the grill going. We got some fun fireworks that we're always able to make happen, and I hope you and your family are having a safe and happy 4th.

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It's Luke Bryan. Today is the 250th birthday of our country. And for me, America is dreams. 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
1: Hey, y'all, it's Luke Bryan on iHeart Country on America's 250th birthday. And when I was growing up in Georgia, we went to the lake almost every 4th of July. We used to go to Fort Gaines to like a public park and grill on the grill that was in the park. We used to do the forts at a pool and float watermelons in the pool. We always had some firecrackers to set off and hope that one of our Labrador retrievers wouldn't try to eat them.
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1: 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Man, I love burgers. I love cooking steaks and all that stuff.

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1: Hi, it's Tim McGraw on iHeart Country. It's America's 250th birthday. When I was a kid, and you probably can't get away with this now, but what we used to do is we used to have bottle rocket wars. Every chance that we got, every 4th of July, it was burn marks on your shirt, burn marks on your back. We would take the Roman candles, empty Roman candle holders, and put the bottle rockets in them and just shoot them at each other all day long. And so I wonder if none of us got seriously injured. Don't try that at home, folks.

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But we got the calluses to prove it. 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

0: Happy birthday, America. It's Tim McGraw. Today is the 250th birthday of our country. And for me, America is all the things that you strive for, all the things that you hope for, all your wishes and dreams. You're in a country that you can make them come true. And it means sticking together as a country and sticking together as a people and understanding that we're not in this world alone.
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1: Hey, it's Tim McGraw on iHeart Country on America's 250th birthday, and I wanted to take time to thank the guys and gals who put their lives on the line for us every day. They stand on the fence, they stand guard, they look over us, they protect us, and we couldn't be more honored to have them serve in our military. 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
1: Happy birthday, USA. I'm Lainey Wilson, and I am taking over iHeart Country this hour in celebration of America's 250th birthday. We are going to talk food. We are going to talk fireworks. I'm going to share some of my memories from back home in Louisiana, and we're going to celebrate the heck out of this country. So don't you go anywhere.

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1: You're listening to Lainey Wilson here on iHeart Country. Somebody over here asked me what my go-to 4th of July cookout food is, and I didn't hesitate for one second. Duh, it's Liberty Pops and hot dogs. And that is not up for debate. It is just a simple truth. I hope y'all get you some, too.
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So here's one called Phone Keys Wallet that I recorded with my buddy John Munger. It's all

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1: Hey, y'all, it's Lainey Wilson. This 4th of July, I plan on celebrating America's 250th with the Boston Pops for their annual fireworks spectacular, which should be a good old time. I hope wherever you are with the people that you love most.

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You know, when I got to Nashville, I lived in a camper for the first 3 years I was here. I've been here 15 years now, chasing this dream, and it is because of America that I get to be where I am today. I mean, she never let me fail. She kept me going, and eventually, because of her, I got somewhere. Happy 250th birthday, America.

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1: Lainey Wilson here. Growing up in Baskin, Louisiana, the 4th of July, it was serious business, y'all. I'm talking fireworks, tailgates, Liberty Pops, hot dogs, ice cream, all the good stuff.
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All right, y'all. You've been listening to me, Lainey Wilson, here on iHeart Country. Whether you're headed to the pool, about to go watch some fireworks, or at your mama's house, I hope you have the best time. And don't forget your phone, your keys, and your wallet before you walk out the door. Happy birthday, America, and thank you for listening.

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1: Happy birthday, USA. I'm Jason Aldean. I'm here on iHeart Country, taking over on America's 250th birthday this hour. We'll be celebrating America. I'm going to let you in on my family plans for the 4th, and I'll give you my expert opinion on the best food on the 4th. So stick around. You boys.

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1: I'm Jason Aldean on America's 250th birthday, and the people at iHeart Country asked for my go-to 4th of July cookout food. Let's see. My go-to cookout food, I think, is it's the all-American, man. It's hamburgers, hot dogs. For the 4th, I don't think you can go wrong. That's like the most American thing I think you can eat. So I'm going to keep it simple for the 4th. Hot dogs, hamburgers, cold beer, and American flag. Let's go.
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1: Hey, what's up? It's Jason Aldean on iHeart Country. It's America's 250th birthday. And Brittany and I typically kind of hang out at the house with our kids or do a little cookout. A lot of times we're down in Florida at the beach, so we'll just kind of spend the day at the beach, hanging out, maybe have some friends over, celebrate, crank some music, and just celebrate this amazing country that we have.

0: Happy birthday, America. It's Jason Aldean, and today is the 250th birthday of our country. And for me, America is all about freedom. It's about being able to be in this country and, you know, having the American dream. You work hard, you can do better for your kids than you had. And it's just all about the opportunities in this country are endless. And sometimes it's gets a little crazy around here, but I still think we live in the best country in the world and wouldn't want to be anywhere else on the July 4th.
1: I'm just trying to be a father, raise a daughter and a son, be a lover to their mother, everything to everyone. Up and at 'em bright and early, I'm all business in my suit. Yeah, I'm dressed up for success.

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Yeah, I'm real good under pressure, being all that I can be. 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
1: Hey, what's up? It's Jason Aldean on iHeart Country on America's 250th birthday. And my 4th of July memories when I was a kid are, I remember a lot of fireworks, you know, always shooting fireworks when we weren't supposed to and things like that. A lot of family cookouts, family get-togethers, you know, just celebrating, you know, the birth of our country, which it's amazing. It's our Independence Day, and it's the reason that we all get to live like we do. So it's always been a big thing around my house. A lot of military vets in my family. So July 4th has always been a big day for us.
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0: I'm Jason Aldean, and thanks for sharing this hour with me on iHeart Country. I'm going to try and round up the family and get everybody ready for some 4th of July grub. 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

Happy birthday, USA. I'm Thomas Rhett, and I'm here on iHeart Country, taking over on America's 250th birthday this hour. We're going to be celebrating America, and I'm going to be sharing some 4th of July memories, and I'm also going to let you in on what the best food at a 4th of July cookout is. So stick around.

0: I'm Thomas Rhett on America's 250th birthday, and the people at I Heart Country asked for my go-to 4th of July cookout food. It is the same every year. I have mastered the smash burger. All right? You get a good old Hawaiian roll. You get American Kraft singles. You get some good beef. And instead of just searing it straight on the griddle with olive oil, put some beef tallow down there. Let it ride. Maybe caramelize some onions. Make some special sauce with some mayonnaise and sriracha. Maybe some pickles if you're feeling frisky. That is my go-to 4th of July cookout food.
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Hey, it's Thomas Rhett on iHeart Country. It's America's 250th birthday, and the 4th of July is always big for my family. And now that my family's so big, we have a hard time finding places to stay, to be honest with you. We usually try to go down to the beach somewhere down in Florida for the 4th of July. We'll stop somewhere in Alabama and get a whole bunch of crazy fireworks. And right around sunset, we start, you know, shooting off sparklers and black cats. And then we save the big ones for the end. But I love just watching my kids run around in red, white, and blue. You know, getting to set sparklers off, drinking Cokes on the beach. July 4th is one of my favorite holidays of all time. My family celebrates it big. Can't wait for this year. And I hope you and your family are having a great 4th.

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2: Hey, if you hear a mistake, that's because, Dale, we're real people.

Happy birthday, America. It's Thomas Rhett. Today is the 250th birthday of our country. And when I think about America, three words that come to mind: family, faith, and freedom. And ironically, those three things are the things that represent country music to me. America is my home. It is the home of my grandparents, my great-grandparents. This place to me is the land of the free. And when I think about America, I immediately go to all the men and women who have sacrificed over the years for our freedom. And every 4th of July, we always make sure that we say a prayer for all those people, because it does not go unnoticed. We love y'all, all y'all men and women who are serving for us right now, keeping our country safe. We love you. We salute you. Happy 4th of July. After all-

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1: I'm Thomas Schrett, and I'm here on iHeart Country. 4th of July has always been my favorite holiday. I mean, I can go back to 5 years old, 10 years old. I feel like my family always went to the beach. Being born in South Georgia, we would always go to Florida. We would always stop somewhere, you know, in South Alabama or somewhere in South Georgia at a fireworks stand and get a whole bunch of boiled peanuts and get a whole bunch of peaches. I remember my grandmother, you know, stopping and getting super fresh tomatoes and making me and my sister these white bread tomato sandwiches, just white bread, tomato, and a little bit of salt and pepper on it, and a little bit of mayonnaise. I think that's the food that I go back to when I think of the 4th of July growing up. But we'd always go to the beach, and I remember my grandparents and my uncles and my dad would always put on a really big fireworks show. It's just such a special holiday to celebrate, and you know, I think we're making those memories with our kids now doing kind of the same thing.
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0: say so. I'm Thomas Shrett on the 4th of July, and I've got to get all the kids wrangled up and head out for fireworks. Thank y'all so much for listening to iHeart Country, and happy 250th birthday, America. I love y'all. Have a blessed day, and happy birthday, America.
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